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We did live a little. 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

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Brother, brother, can you spare a dime? 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Half a million men went slogging through hell.

from Great Scott. That is Madam Shirley Scott playing the Hammond B3, the Johnny Mercer Hoagy Carmichael tune Skylark. We'll be hearing from another great Shirley of jazz later this hour. You might be able to guess who. You'll just have to stick around and listen. Before we heard Shirley Scott, we had Bobby Hutcherson on the vibes playing his tune Pomponio. Fantastic group with him. Kenny Garrett playing sax and the rhythm section of Jerry Allen on piano, Al Foster on drums, Christian McBride on bass. I'm Jana Lee Ross. Thanks for listening to Jazz.

summer with a thousand Julys. You intoxicate my

That's a Joe Pass original titled Blues for the Weasel. Guitarist Joe Pass and his quartet from the album Nuage, recorded live at Yoshi's in Oakland in 1992 with rhythm guitarist John Pisano, bassist Monty Budwig, and Colin Bailey on drums. Preceded by saxophonist Art Pepper from an album titled Art Pepper Meets the Rhythm Section, You'd Be So Nice to Come Home To, with pianist Red Garland, bassist Paul Chambers, and drummer Philly Joe Jones. And we began that set with music from drummer Jerry Gibbs. The Jerry Gibbs Thrasher Dream Trio is the name of the album, and it's a dream trio in that he always wanted to play with his idols, Kenny Barron at the piano and Ron Carter on bass, and the dream came true on this album. The tune we heard

This is a composition by the pianist Walter Davis Jr., who was especially active in the 1950s and 60s. And this is actually a session led by drummer Art Taylor. Two tenor players on here, Frank Foster of Count Basie fame, and Charlie Rouse, who used to play with

0: Tunkel Basie, Oscar Peterson with one of the stars of Count Basie's orchestra in the 30s, and later, Harry Sweets Edison on trumpet. I'm Peter Solomon. Coming up in just a moment, we'll hear music from alto saxophonist Lou Donaldson. Also on the way, First Alert Traffic, of course. 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
0: Coming up in just a moment, legendary alto saxophonist Lou Donaldson from one of his late 60s funk projects, an album called Hot Dog, with the mighty burner Charles Erland on the organ. First, though, let's get a check on traffic. We'll go to Mike Larson at the RTMC.
2: Yes, in St. Paul, this is westbound 94 at Groveland Avenue. We've got a vehicle on the left shoulder. There's a MnDOT First truck that has pulled over and is lending a hand here. All lanes are open. Up in Osseo, eastbound 610 at Hemlock Lake. The fog is finally burning off a little bit, enough that I can see through the cameras. We have vehicles on the left shoulder here of eastbound 610.

Art Pepper on Jazz 88 with this wonderful. And Sarah Vaughan kicked off the hour, It Don't Mean a Thing. And the vocals of Ella Fitzgerald graced the airwaves with How High the Moon. Our former Jazz 88 summer intern, Lily, will be hosting Jazz with Class tomorrow. And Lily, of course, you may have heard her host Monday and Tuesday last week of this very show. And she's going to continue to do that throughout the school year here. I'm very happy to have Lily back. She's a senior at Minneapolis South High School. And she did a great job all summer with us as one of our three interns. And she stuck around a little bit longer. And we're going to keep having her host Jazz with Class once or twice a week over the course of the school year. So she'll be in hosting this show tomorrow. If you want to continue to hear some of our intern voices, our youthful voices that we worked with during the summer, we love to be able to provide these opportunities for youth students during the summer in our internship program. And you can support that with a donation to the Frank Engdahl Memorial Fund. It was created in honor of former educator of Minneapolis Public Schools and one of the very founders of KBEM, Frank Engdahl. And if you're looking for more information, how to donate, how to support, just visit jazz88.fm/support and just click on Frank Engdahl Fund. And that is one of the ways that we're able to fund our student intern program that we have during the summer. And we're happy to do it. And we're very appreciative of those who support our student intern program here at Jazz 88. Back to the music now. And Eddie Daniels, Soul Eyes.